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So my family wants to do a themed Halloween costume this year where everyone dresses up as a member from The Fast and Furious. I haven't seen the movies. I don't like them. I'm sorry. I had no choice in the matter. They've allotted me to dress up as Dom Toretto. That's right, Vin Diesel, only because I'm bald. I take offense to that. I don't even look like the guy from the neck down. Somehow I got to build like 50 pounds of lean muscle from now to the 31st.

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0: night with So Easy on Hits 105.3. Tony Cortez, and we've reached the moment knocking Stella Lefty Boston from the number one spot last night. Give it up for Bruno Mars here. Risk It All and the biggest song of the Alamo City.
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15: You stepped out for your morning jog, except it's not your usual morning jog. 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You lost track of how far you've run, somewhere just past the city limits. You can't stop. You have to find out what happens next. Then it's over. The universe seems bigger. You feel different. You feel like you have no idea where you are. Audible. Stories that speak to you.
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13: Defending trans Texans is something we have to do every day.
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3: Ladies, sometimes you have to be the one to wear the pants and ask the question. I'll tell you who had to put a label on their relationship in just a minute. But so we just lost the penny recently. Mm-hmm. You know, they stopped making the penny. And now Congress wants to scrap the nickel, too. So we're slowly seeing our currency disappear in front of our eyes. They're wanting to do this with the nickel. The same reason why they stopped producing the penny. It's just costing too much to make it. And it's not worth it. And we

0: as taxpayers are eating that cost. So they're trying to work something else out.
1: They should really just do away with money completely.
2: Why do we need it?
1: What is the purpose?
0: They said so many people have gone with digital currency, using credit cards, using debit cards, using online banking, that there's so few people using actual tangible cash money that this is probably going to be the route that we go.
1: Whenever I need to withdraw money for anything, it's always $100 because I'm like, I don't want to have to come back here. And then I'll spend 20 of the 100. And then I'm like, how can I get rid of $80 really quick?
0: This is why I like the round number. Like, I don't understand why it has to be $3.59 plus the tax, which equals some crazy amount. Just make it a nice round number so that it's always a nice round number and everyone can just have a lovely day.
2: So you're saying if something's $38.25, are you saying make it $38 or make it $39, like no change
0: or
2: at all?
0: Or make it $38.20 because you're going to add tax in there eventually. So just make it a round number.
1: Yeah, you lost me at the 20. Yeah. I was all for your idea of making it a whole number, but now you're allowing for change, Kara.
0: Oh my gosh.
1: Make up your mind.
0: Now, nobody wants to have to ask, but eventually somebody has to pop the question when you're in a relationship, what are we? Mm-hmm. We've been going out, we've been doing the thing, we've been dating, so if somebody asks, what am I supposed to say?
2: Yeah.
0: Selena Gomez took that opportunity to wake Benny Blanco up at 3:30 in the morning before they had gotten married to ask him, what's up with this?
3: She said, hey, what are we? I said, what do you mean, what are we? And she said, well, if somebody asks me, hey, what are you and Benny? What am I supposed to say? I said, what are you supposed to say? And she said, well, I'm asking you. And in that very moment, I realized that she was my girlfriend and I had no other option and I wanted it.
4: Yeah.
3: And she gave me like the helpful nudge that I needed.
1: That voice waking you up in the middle of the night asking,
0: are
1: we sure he didn't just agree to her demands, whatever she had to say?
2: Well, but to be fair, and I'm not a big Benny Blanco fan, but to defend him a little bit, I'm sure that he didn't want to put a label on it or say anything out loud about Selena Gomez because he has a mirror. Like he was scared of
0: pushing her away, scaring her off by asking the question.
2: There's no way that they're a boyfriend or girlfriend. You've seen this troll?
1: I can't believe that he came back with, well, what do you want me to be? And there was this back and forth. If I'm Benny Blanco, I'm like, Selena Gomez is asking me to be her boyfriend? Yes.
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2: 65 and clear, heating up in the afternoon with a high of 90.
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19: Good morning. We've got an accident being cleaned up on I-10 westbound at Camp Phyllis Road. Started off blocking off the right lane, now blocks off the right shoulder. On 281 northbound, overnight construction work blocks off the interchange ramp over to Loop 410. That's San Antonio traffic. I'm Jason Fossig.

0: San Antonio's hottest music hits 105.3. It's Tad, Drex, and Kara. Hey, good morning, Tim.
1: Hey, good morning.
0: Why on earth would you admit to hitting on your wife's best friend?
1: Yeah, it's a sticky situation. My wife, Cassie, has this friend, Rachel. They've known each other for a long time.
0: Okay.
1: And Cassie, my wife, is everything you want in a friend.
2: Okay.
1: She's a great friend, but Rachel, over the years I've just seen, has not reciprocated, is not on the same page, and I just don't think she's a good influence.
0: So
2: you hit on her?
3: Yeah, I'm confused.
0: So your wife is a great friend to a woman that's not a great friend, and so you go hitting on your wife's friend that's not a great friend.
1: So we're at this party, and Cassie had said that she didn't want to cut off the friendship. And I said to myself, I'm just going to suck it up. And I just decided to be nice to her. And I never have been nice to her. So all I had to do was give her a little bit of attention. And it turned into flirting. And that definitely rubbed my wife the wrong way.
3: Ooh, so you tried to kill her with kindness and it backfired?
1: Yep.
0: Your wife probably enjoyed you not liking her friend. That's obviously, that's ideal.
2: But you weren't trying to flirt with her, though.
1: No. I was just trying to be nice, and my wife is acting like I've stepped out on the marriage.
0: Mm.
1: I was only trying to be nice.
2: So, Tim, you discussed this with your wife. Like, I'm not flirting with her. Where is this coming from?
1: I tried to, but after the party, she just iced me. I'm like asking her how she's doing and what's going on. And are you angry with me? And she just gave me the, I'm fine.
3: Oh.
1: And we all know what that means.
3: That's the kiss of death,
0: fine.
3: Man.
0: Yeah. It means anything but fine.
3: Right?
1: Yeah. So I'm just hoping that maybe you can act as a mediator and give her a call and see if we can patch this up.
0: We're going to get your wife on the phone coming up and we will try to do just that.
1: I'll set my clock.
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0: 65 and clear, heating up in the afternoon with a high of 90.
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20: Traffic. Cleanup continues for an early morning crash. The right shoulder is blocked off on I-10 westbound at Camp Bullis Road. And overnight road work is still up this morning over on I-35 southbound at Olympia Parkway, causing delays to start from Schurz Parkway. That's San Antonio traffic. I'm Jason Fossig.
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0: It's 105.3 Good Morning, Tad Drex and Kara Show. Tim never really liked his wife's best friend. Her name is Rachel. And he decided, I guess, at this party that there was no convincing his wife that she's not a good friend. So he just decided, I give up. I'm going to be nice to her.
1: Mm-hmm.
0: Never was nice to her before. And it turns out that his wife took it as flirting. So now his wife is giving him the I'm fine and the cold shoulder. And Tim's like, I can't win. Mm. Tim, we're calling your wife, Cassie. She won't know you're on the line when she picks up, all right?
2: I'll keep my mouth shut.
0: For once.
3: Hello.
0: Hey, good morning, Cassie. Tad, Drex, and Kara calling. How are you?
3: Hey, guys. I'm doing well.
0: We're just going to cut to the chase. Is there something going on between your husband and your friend Rachel?
3: Why?
0: Wasn't he flirting with her at a party?
3: Oh, my God. This is getting ridiculous. Okay.
1: So is that a yes or a no?
3: No, that's a really hard no.
4: So you aren't angry at him for flirting with her?
3: Well, kind of.
0: Okay, what does kind of mean?
3: I'm not mad because of the, like, actual flirting. I'm mad because of, like, why he was flirting.
0: All right.
1: Why do people flirt? I don't...
0: Before this gets weirder or more confusing, we got to let you know, Cassie, this is a feature on our show called Forgive and Forget. Your husband is on the other line with us. He wanted our help asking your forgiveness because he said that you accused him anyway of flirting with your best friend.
3: Oh my God, you're such an idiot, Tim.
0: Tim.
3: Whoa! Get arrest.
0: Cassie, could you help us clear up what's going on? You said Tim was definitely flirting, but that's not why you're upset.
3: You were flirting with Rachel to make me think she was a threat.
2: Okay.
1: What does that mean?
3: Oh, and?
4: That's kind of smart.
1: What is that?
4: So, like, if Cassie thought Rachel was a threat, she wouldn't want to be friends with her anymore?
2: I have no clue what you're talking about.
0: Tim told us that he was just trying to be nice.
3: You have been telling me for literally years that you don't like Rachel. And then all of a sudden you, like, flip a switch and you're flirting with her. And you know she's a flirt. Like,
2: I was being nice to her. I was just trying to act as if, fake it till you make it, because you seem to have some affection for her. And what do you think of her now? What was her response to me just being nice?
3: I mean, Rachel was being Rachel.
1: I'm trying to understand this. Kara, if you have a best friend, mm-hmm, and your husband and this best friend are starting to flirt and develop a relationship, what, you're not going to like your best friend anymore?
4: Well, yeah, there'll be an issue, and you won't want to bring the best friend around your husband, for sure.
1: And
0: Tim?
1: That's what Tim was trying to do?
0: That was what you were trying to do.
2: I just think it's really interesting that you said Rachel was being Rachel. So you do know what kind of a person she is.
3: She's just a flirt.
2: My best friend would never in a million years flirt with you. Ever.
3: I mean, I trust you.
0: What I'm hearing you saying, Cassie, is that you trust your husband. You don't trust your friend, but that's not going to stop you from being her friend.
3: She just really needs a friend, like, honestly.
0: Tim, it's back to the drawing board for you, buddy.
1: Yeah, right?
2: I support whatever you do, babe.
3: Okay, we can talk about this, like, not on the radio.
0: Well, I have one other order of business here, and that is that Tim was calling to ask your forgiveness for this flirting. I assume that you forgive him since you think he was just putting on a show.
3: Yeah.
2: Well, thank you.
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5: 65 and clear, heating up in the afternoon with a high of 90.
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18: Traffic.
19: The right lane is now blocked off by an accident on I-10 westbound at Camp Bullis Road. We've got first responders on scene. And driving through a construction zone on I-35 southbound from Church Parkway over to Olympia Parkway will add 30 minutes to your drive this morning. That's San Antonio traffic. I'm Jason Fossig.
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1: She's kind of unstoppable. Can you beat her?
0: Are you smarter than Kara?
2: Good morning, Bill.
3: Good morning.
2: Can you kick our pop culture princess out of here?
3: Yeah, Kara, can you excuse us?
4: I'm out of here, Bill. Good luck to you.
2: Yes. Thank you. Let the fellas handle it.
4: Ooh. Right,
2: yeah. Kara's going to stand outside the studio. We'll ask you 5 trivia questions. Bring her back in. Ask her the same questions. If you can answer more questions than Kara can, she'll have to pay you $100 of her own money. Are you ready?
3: Yes, I'm ready.
2: Question 1. Dr. Pepper's making their ice cream float flavor permanent. What ice cream flavor is typically used in a float?
3: Vanilla.
2: Number 2, name one of the two teams that are going to face off in the Red River rivalry this Saturday.
3: Texas Longhorns.
2: Number 3, a former CIA agent has pled guilty in a Virginia courtroom after $40 million in stolen gold bars were found in his house. Mm. What does CIA stand for?
3: Central Intelligence Agency.
2: Number 4, the lead singer of Hootie and the Blowfish has agreed to co-host ABC's 2-hour Dolly Parton special. Who's that? Hootie.
3: Darius Rucker.
2: Number 5, Justin Timberlake is apologizing for his beatboxing era. He voices Branch in the Trolls movies, but who voices Princess Poppy?
3: What's her name? Is it Anna Kendrick?
5: Whoa!
2: Dude, bringing Kara back in.
5: Bringing the heat, Bill.
2: Smarty pants.
5: Right. Bill got all 5 right.
2: Nice.
5: So we're not going to tell Kara if she's right or wrong until the end, and we got some tough questions.
2: Are you ready, Kara?
4: Oh, I'm scared. Yes.
2: Same questions. Number 1, what ice cream flavor is typically used in a float?
4: Vanilla.
2: Number 2, name one of the two teams facing off in the Red River rivalry.
4: Texas.
2: Number 3, what does CIA stand for?
4: Central Intelligence Agency.
2: Number 4, who is Hootie from Hootie and the Blowfish?
4: Darius Rucker.
2: Number 5, who voices Princess Poppy in the Trolls movies?
4: That is Anna Kendrick.
5: She's such a cute little sweet thing, but she has a filthy mouth and a dirty mind. If you ever see videos from her. Oh, we know what happened, Bill. You gave it a great effort, but it ended in a 5-5 tie.
3: Yeah, she's perfect.
4: Great game, Bill. Oh, he just said I was perfect. Wow.
2: I know, dude. And you said it with just the right drawl.
5: Ever been in jail, Bill?
2: We play every weekday morning around 6:50. 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
2: The days of digging through the couch for some spare change could be numbered. I'll tell you why in just a second. But do you guys have any cool celebrity memorabilia? Because probably the most iconic pieces of music memorabilia is going up for auction. Yesterday, Julian's Auctions announced the Michael Jackson Fashion Legacy Collection. It's going to take place in Abu Dhabi in December. Four of the most iconic Michael Jackson pieces are going up for sale. This is all from his historic year back in 1983. So that rhinestone glove could fetch for $600,000 to $800,000. There's two pair of black loafers, one that he wore in the Thriller video, and the other was from the first time he performed the moonwalk on television.
3: What?
2: So, yeah, exactly. And those shoes are expected to go for upwards of $80,000.
4: Is all this going? It's not a package. It's not all a package. Going separately.
2: These are single pieces. And then the ultimate piece, the Thriller jacket. So there were two of these things made, and the one that's going up on auction is the one that Michael wore when he wasn't zombified in the Thriller movie, and they're expecting this to go for $10 million.
4: Whoa.
2: The other jacket sold for, I think it was close to $2
5: million. Ted, I know your son, Sam, big Michael Jackson fan, right?
4: Mm-hmm.
5: Out of that lot, what do you think he would go for?
4: He'd like to have it all, but he's not getting any of that.
5: You sure? He's been a good boy this year.
4: Replica.
2: Now, we might need to start looking at our money a little differently because another coin could be on the way out. After more than 200 years, the penny went out of production earlier this year, and now they're looking at the nickel saying, maybe we don't really need this thing either because it costs more to make it than it's actually worth.
4: Let's just rip the Band-Aid off and do away with cash completely. You know how great life has become since cash has sort of taken a back seat to credit cards? Somebody asks you for money. Some kid's got a lemonade stand. They're like, would you like to buy? And you get to be like, sorry.
5: Until that kid with the lemonade stand is like, oh, really? Here's the QR code for my mom's Venmo.
2: Oh, and I've got a square you can use. And just slide that card right on through.
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2: Traffic.
3: Some slowdowns getting into downtown this morning due to a crash on I-10 eastbound at Frio, blocking off the left lane. And construction work is still up on I-35 going southbound at Olympia Parkway. One lane gets through and you're backed up from Schertz Parkway. At San Antonio Traffic, I'm Jason Fossig.
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0: It's a Tad, Drex, and Kara show on Hits 105.3. Good morning, Sarah.
1: Hey, guys. I need to hit the panic button.
0: All right. What's going on?
1: I went through this breakup with a man I was just crazy about.
0: Mm-hmm.
1: I lived with him for a year and a half in Mississippi. I moved away.
0: You guys lived together. You thought you had a future together.
1: Exactly. I had just come to my senses and realized it wasn't going to work.
0: So what has happened lately that has you calling us?
1: He reaches out and says he's flying in for a business meeting and wants me to go to dinner with him.
0: All right. How long has it been since you guys were together?
1: Now it's been almost a year.
0: And you've had no contact with him. Suddenly he reaches out. He says, hey, I'm going to be in town. Can we have dinner?
1: Exactly.
0: And you said no.
1: No, I didn't say no ever since he reached out. I'm thinking about him endlessly. I'm thinking, what should I wear? I'm watching my weight. I'm exercising harder. And
2: all for a guy that broke your heart, though, Sarah?
1: I was totally in love with him. I adored him.
3: So what is your end game here? Are you want him to say, I'm sorry, I made a mistake, I love you, let's do this again?
1: Yeah, my end game is to get him back.
2: How much have you spent in preparation for this date that you have convinced yourself you're going on?
1: I've spent over $1,200 preparing for this the last 2 weeks.
3: Over $1,200?
1: So when we were together, there were a few times he kind of nuanced towards my lips. So I spent money getting lip filler and bought this banging dress.
0: So what are you calling for advice for?
1: So, I mean, are there certain questions? Should I ask him certain things to find out where his head's at? Do you have some advice for me?
0: Oh, do I? We'll get to that, see what everybody else has to say next on the Tad, Drex, and Kara Show.
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0: Hits 105.3. It's Tad, Drex, and Kara. Sarah's got a second chance at love and wants our advice. What questions should she ask this guy when he comes back into town? What's her play here?
1: Yeah, a guy that broke her heart. She actually moved to Mississippi with him, ended up coming back. Now he's going to come back into town for an out-of-town business trip and says, let's meet up for dinner. Sarah's like, oh, this could be it. This could be the time that we rekindle. Should I even do it in the first place, though?
0: Let's check the open mics. You could always leave us a message on the app.
2: He knows how she feels about him. I mean, no contact for a year after breaking her heart. And now she's going through all of these things to try to impress him. I'm honestly really surprised she's not more angry that he contacted her.
0: Well, it's because she loves the guy. He's the guy that got away. He broke up with her. She's been pining for this guy for a year, year and a half. Now she's got a chance to meet up. She knows he's going to be in town.
1: But does she not know that he's not interested in reigniting
3: this
1: long-term flame?
0: Not yet.
1: He's coming into town with one motivation.
3: Uh-huh.
0: He's coming into town on business, so he's not even making a special trip. We all know he's not interested right now. She called us looking for questions she should ask. How should she get him interested in her again?
1: So you're saying,
3: I think that's a complete and total mistake, trying to get someone to be interested in you again and changing yourself and your body and things that, because he made some off comments when you guys were together over a year and a half ago, he doesn't want to be with you. He's just calling you because he's in town. He doesn't want to be by himself. He wants somebody on his arm to maybe go to dinner with. And that's it. He's going to go out of town and he probably won't talk to her again for another year and a half.
0: I mean, the fact that this guy asked about her lips back when they were dating and she's gone and got fillers and spent $1,200 on this. It's insane.
1: Are you saying
0: has she not spent enough moving back and forth to Mississippi?
3: Exactly. And enough heartbreak. Like, you've been through this once already, and if it doesn't end up the way that you want it, then you're heartbroken again and you're reliving this all over.
0: I think it's the perfect revenge dinner. She's got a banging body now. She's looking her best. She should get her mind set that she's not getting back together with him. This is a revenge dinner.
3: See, that would be the thing. She would have to set her mind on, I don't want this guy anymore, but I do want to show him that I'm the one that got away from him. It's not the other way around.
0: And you do that, guaranteed by the end of that dinner, he's going to want her so bad.
1: Oh, the best revenge is not going at all.
3: Is icing somebody out. That's exactly why I feel like going back with an ex is an absolute 100% no-no. You're an ex for a reason. Cut it off. Be done with it. Don't look back.
0: Kara, that seems very aggressive. Cut what off exactly?
3: Everything.
0: Back to your calls next. Tad, Drex, and Kara show.
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0: Hits 105.3. Appreciate you waking up with Tad, Drex, and Kara. Sarah's ex-boyfriend dumped her a long time ago. She wants to get back with him, and she's got a second chance because he's coming to town.
1: Yeah, Sarah's ex-boyfriend was like, hey, I'll be here. Let's hook up maybe for dinner. And Sarah's like, I'm going to get a new dress. I'm going to put some lip filler in. I'm going to tan and do my hair.
0: $1,200 later, she's ready for this date with a guy that is coming to town on business. He's not making a special trip here to see her.
1: It broke her heart, and she moved back from Mississippi. Do we even know what the circumstances was? Like, did he cheat on her?
2: That was my question. Like, what happened? How did that relationship end?
0: Maria, good morning.
3: I'm not saying no to a second chance at love, but I'm just saying no to this ex, because if he really, really wanted to get back with her, he would have contacted her way before mm-hmm. it was convenient to be in town.
0: I don't think this guy is coming into town to get back together with his ex.
2: Not.
0: But I think his ex is using this opportunity to say, all right, what's my play here? How can I get him back? She loves him. She wants another chance at this.
3: She has to love herself first, because she's, no.
0: He completes her. Isn't that romantic?
2: She thinks he completes her, but it's not that way.
0: Heather, you don't think she should go on this date under any circumstances?
4: Do not, because she's in love with him, so she's going to end up doing something that she may regret, and mm-hmm. he's just going to take advantage of her. If she goes, she should look amazing. She should maybe order an appetizer, a drink, and then leave, like leave in the middle of the date. Make up any excuse to get out of there. I've got to go. My mom's sick. My dog's dead. I've got to go.
0: And he will follow her out of that restaurant like a little puppy dog, won't he?
2: I don't know. I think she's going to go on this date, and every little thing she's going to over-romanticize in her head mm-hmm. and make herself believe even more that this guy is into her and wants another chance, and this is just going to be another heartbreak for her.
3: It is, but I mean, I don't think she's going to listen to y'all anyway. I think she's going to
0: She wasn't asking whether or not she should go out on the date. That's why I kept on saying, like, she's asking for what questions she should ask.
1: And the minute she walks into that date, it's over for her.
3: Just have some fun and accept that she'll cry later because he's going to break her heart.
0: Nikki, how savage of you.
5: She wants advice on how to entice this guy to get it back, so I actually give it to her. I say agree to meet up with him at a mutual location, choose a fancy restaurant, tell him to go ahead and order X, Y, and Z, and don't show up.
2: I love that.
1: We said that a half hour ago, that the absolute best revenge, if you truly want to get back at him.
0: She doesn't want to get back at him.
1: That's what I mean. She doesn't. Right? But if you wanted to get back at him, just not even show up. I mean,
0: Nikki, you think this is the way to get him back, or do you think this is the way to get revenge?
5: It's revenge, but it will also entice him, because men like the thrill of the chase.
2: That's right.
0: Amen to that.
2: Another thing that nobody's thought of is maybe she turns him down, but then shows up wherever they were going to have dinner anyways, sits at the bar looking banging. Maybe he shows up with somebody else and like sees her in the crowd and is like, oh, sorry, I'm not interested.
0: If she really wants to get him back, she shows up with someone else.
2: Oh,
5: yes.
0: I volunteer as tribute. I'll play the role of yes.
1: Like that. You're the arm candy.
0: I'm the arm candy.
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5: 65 and clear, heating up in the afternoon with a high of 90.
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20: Traffic. Watch out for a stalled vehicle blocking off the left lane on the interchange ramp going from I-10 eastbound over to I-35. And 15 minutes are being tacked down to the morning commute over on Loop 1604 westbound. You're backed up from I-10 over to 281. That's San Antonio traffic. I'm Jason Fossig.
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1: Vinny, you need help asking Kristen for forgiveness. That your wife?
2: Yeah, she caught me doing something on the Ring camera.
3: Ooh. That's why I love these security cameras.
1: What happened?
2: I really take solace in washing the cars in the driveway. Mm-hmm. Halfway through the wash, I get a text message from Kristen and shows me a video clip of I kind of snuck a cigarette in the garage.
1: Uh-oh. Sneaking a cig.
2: Terrible and unhealthy habit. I thought I could get away with it. Figured I, because I'm washing her cars, even if she saw it, maybe she would just like...
0: Oh, well, I'm doing something good while I smoke a cigarette, so that's fine.
3: So it cancels each other out. The good cancels out the bad.
2: Yeah. Yeah,
0: so where are we at right now? She's not happy with you, obviously. She busted you.
2: She basically said that if I'm sneaking a cigarette, what else am I hiding? So
4: I never understand that thought process, but okay.
3: Well, the thought process is if you're going to lie about something small, then of course you're going to lie about something big.
0: He didn't lie about it. He happened to get caught on the security camera, but he wasn't. Finny, you know the cameras are there, right?
2: Yeah, she confronted me. I admitted it. I just didn't tell her I was going to go have a cigarette.
3: So the smoking thing obviously bothers your wife. Did she push you to kind of quit smoking, or was that something that you are trying to do on your own?
2: She pushed me to quit. It was her idea, and I'm doing this for her. I'm in my happy place in this moment. I just thought I'd sneak one in, but...
0: That's what she said. Why don't you give us a minute? We're going to get her phone number from you, and we'll call her during this next song and talk to her next, okay?
2: I appreciate it.
0: Are you sure there's nothing else you want to tell us?
2: That's it.
0: Famous last words. Mm-hmm. We'll see what she has to say about it. Coming up next on the Tad, Drex, and Kara Show.
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4: 65 and clear, heating up in the afternoon with a high of 90.
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21: Traffic. Several stalled vehicles to watch out for this morning on 281 going southbound. You've got a stall in the left lane at Stone Oak Parkway, a stall in the middle lane on Loop 410 westbound at San Pedro, as well as a stalled vehicle in the left lane on Loop 410 northbound at Ray Ellison. That's San Antonio traffic. I'm Jason Fonseca.
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26: They say the holy water's watered down. And this town's lost its faith. Our colors will fade eventually. So if our time is running out, day after day, we'll make the mundane a masterpiece.

0: Hits 105.3 with Tad, Drex, and Kara. Vinny was cleaning the cars and snuck a cigarette. Next thing you know, he's getting a text from his wife with video footage from the garage cam of him smoking said cigarette. He says that he told her he quit. He quit for her. But she's a little more than disappointed and said, quote, if you're sneaking cigarettes, what else are you sneaking? Waiting for Kristen to pick up. Vinny, I'm not going to tell her you're on the line when we first talked to her, okay?
1: Okay, sounds good, guys.
2: Hello?
0: Kristen, Tad, Drex, and Kara calling. How are you?
2: I'm fine. What's going on?
0: We heard that you busted your husband having a smoke.
2: Okay.
0: You were disappointed. You said that you were worried that he might be lying about other stuff.
2: I saw the cigarette clip, and so I just went back and checked through the other garage camera videos.
3: Oh, you went back in history on the footage.
2: And that's when I saw what made me really mad.
0: Uh-oh. It's like he doesn't even know that there's a camera there. Does he know that there's a camera there?
3: Or maybe he didn't know that they were recording.
0: It might be a good time to bring Vinny on. He was calling to ask your forgiveness about the cigarette. However, Vinny.
1: Yeah.
0: I asked you if there was anything else you wanted to tell us.
1: I don't know what she thinks she saw on these cameras. They're there for, like, if someone breaks in the house.
2: I saw you. You washed my car first. You dumped the bucket. You went into the garage. And then you came out with totally different products for your car.
0: Better products, maybe.
2: I get the cheap stuff. He gets the fancy little bottles.
1: That's not exactly the case.
3: Are there two different levels of, is there like a premium wash and an economy wash going on?
1: There are different products for different situations. They're two different colored cars.
2: My paint reacts differently.
1: Your car's a white car. 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
2: We do have kids.
0: And you cart them around, don't you, Kristen?
2: That is correct. Mm-hmm. So we can say it looks like a college apartment, or we can say it looks like a daycare, because I take care of our kids for free.
0: Why don't you start driving the kids around, Vinny, and then you can use the nice car products on Kristen's car?
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2: Of course you don't.
1: Everybody's missing the point that I'm doing this grand gesture for you.
2: You wash my car with garbage products.
0: All right. Well, this feature is called Forgive and Forget. Vinny was looking for forgiveness for, remember the cigarette we stole?
3: That's how this started.
0: So do you forgive him for the cigarette and for the products and all of that stuff? Because he is washing your car, whether it's with the good stuff or the bad stuff.
2: And that is nice. And he washes his car with nicer stuff.
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2: 65 and clear, heating up in the afternoon with a high of 90.
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0: 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Both Bruno Mars and Nick Cannon celebrate birthdays today. 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

0: 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Miranda Lambert said she threw a glass of moonshine in Chad Kroeger's face. 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

0: 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I'm Abby Jessen. 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
3: 60s overnight, upper 80s tomorrow.
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0: 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It's Adam Michaels. Shauna, what you up to?
1: I'm actually heading to get an oil change.
0: Oh, I had to do that this morning. 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
8: Defending trans Texans is something we have to do every day.
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0: 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Something that smells better than it tastes.
1: I'm going to say licorice.
0: Licorice. Oh, that stuff does smell better than it tastes. Not that, though.
2: Is it a cough drop?
0: No, not a cough drop. This is not made up of a whole bunch of different things.
1: Lemon.
0: Not a lemon, not a fruit or a vegetable.
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1: 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By the way, you can put this in something hot and it won't melt.
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1: It's not soap. No, it's not soap. This would be something that you could put in your mouth, but you may not enjoy it.
2: Cocoa powder?
1: 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It's a solid, but we're definitely used to the powder version.

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2: 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Smells better than it tastes. Not coffee, by the way.
3: Hi, yes, the cinnamon stick.
2: Irma, yes. You're my What's in My Mouth winner. Yeah.
3: Woo-hoo! All right. Yes. Thank you.
2: I love this time of year when it finally starts to cool down a little bit. Got to make that hot spiced rum or wine. You got to throw a couple of cinnamon sticks in there. So good.
3: Oh, yeah. Oh, yes. Even the cinnamon

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2: Low 60s overnight. Looks like close to 90 tomorrow.
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20: Traffic.
21: Still got some construction affecting the roadway on Loop 1604 southbound approaching Highway 87. Expect a 2 to 3 minute delay to be back to 3465. You're also going to see some slow traffic on Loop 1604 southbound between Bandera and going to Culebra. It's a 5 minute inconvenience. That's San Antonio traffic. I'm William Shotwell.
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0: 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It's Adam Michaels making you sound stressed. What's wrong?
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That concert at the Alamo Dome a couple of weeks back was amazing. The traffic, though, in and out was terrible. 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

0: 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It's Adam Michaels here. 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
6: Just beautiful, low 60s, high mid 80s tomorrow.
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22: Traffic.
23: Currently have an accident being reported on 35 northbound approaching Forum Parkway and Loop 1604. It looks like a 20-minute inconvenience back to all the way to O'Connor. Then 35 southbound at Olympia Parkway. Expect a 5-minute delay with stop-and-go traffic back to 1518. That's San Antonio traffic. I'm William Shotwell.

San Antonio's hottest music, Hits 105.3 with Adam Michaels. All right, so it's Halloween time. People thinking about the hottest stuff around town. Remember the ghost tracks? You ever been over there on the south side of San Antonio where allegedly the dead children push your car off the tracks up the hill to save your life? Well, they're working on turning that story into a TV adaptation. That sounds fun.

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22: Traffic.
23: Currently have an accident being reported on 35 northbound approaching Forum Parkway and Loop 1604. It looks like a 20-minute inconvenience back to all the way to O'Connor. Then 35 southbound at Olympia Parkway. Expect a 5-minute delay with stop-and-go traffic back to 1518. That's San Antonio traffic. I'm William Shotwell.
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1: 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It's the top five hit list. And I got your shot at Burger Boy. 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
21: Traffic. We currently have an accident right now on I-10 eastbound as you make your way towards Fulton, blocking off a left lane. Expect 5 to 6 minute delay. Slow traffic is going to be back to the Loop 410. Then 35 northbound approaching Forum Parkway and Loop 1604. Looks like an hour inconvenience for another accident there with slow traffic back to the Loop 410. That's San Antonio traffic. I'm William Shotwell.
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0: 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The Red River Rivalry. We got UT taking on Oklahoma. What are you snacking on?
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25: Traffic. We currently have an accident right now on I-10 eastbound as you make your way towards Fulton, blocking off a left lane. Expect 5 to 6 minute delay. Slow traffic is going to be back to the Loop 410, then 35 northbound approaching Forum Parkway and Loop 1604. Looks like an hour inconvenience for another accident there with slow traffic back to the Loop 410. That's San Antonio traffic. I'm William Shotwell.
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4: Traffic. Got an accident right now on Highway 90 westbound as you make your way towards Couples. Two right lanes are getting by, causing a 20 to 25 minute delay. Stop of the traffic is backed up from I-35. I-10 eastbound between Loop 1604 and Greytown Road has a 5 minute delay, and then 35 northbound between Loop 410 and Pat Booker, a 20 minute delay. At San Antonio Traffic, I'm William Shotwell.
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